0: hell are you wearing?
1: Yeah.
2: It's a jumpsuit. Clay, look at this guy.
0: He looks like a rodeo clown.
2: He looks like a little banana. Where are you from anyway, man?
0: I'm from around here.

love for sale. Mm. 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